Yeah, it was my idea. Yeah, so let me call your bluff. You can hide right here. Don't cry right now. Let me wipe that tear with a tissue I had in my pocket from last week. From the last time you asked me, how deep is the rivers that run in the city? The trouble's begun. The city was burning. Nobody was learning. I was out here still earning paper, the cheddar, the cheese, the shit mouth seat. Still they wanna call me vermin, filled with dirt, filled with pain. But them people don't work. My head still hurt. Nurofen don't work, but I still pop away, pop shit like bubble wrap. And I told them I'm done with that. Same way that I said I was done with rap. Yeah, and then I keep on coming back.

To become aware of my own sensuality, I first become fully aware of my own tactile sense. In dim light, I close my eyes and remove my clothes.

Do I lose his respect for being so wild? Hardly. He treats me like a rare and precious jewel. And he goes through the day proud of the fact that with me, he is the world's most imaginative lover. Men pick amazing places for sexual adventure. The wildest adventure proposed to me was in a bathtub we would fill with Jell-O. All I could think of was how many boxes it would take. What would be the most alluring color? The most delicious flavor? And how would that affect our oral explorations? If the Jell-O gets firm, would I bounce? As you look around for what's new and different, remember these three important weapons that should be learned to keep a man in love. Imagination, sensitivity to his moods and desires, and the courage to experiment with new sexual techniques, enticing situations and places.

describe parts of the body and physical activities. They are very proper indeed, and they distinctly enhance sex. Overhaul a prudish attitude. Don't bristle and stick up your nose, at least not up in the air.

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You brought this to me, but that's not the point. You got me out here smoking joints. You got me out here losing point. I'm canceling shoots and I'm canceling flights. 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

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Herb, herb, y'all herb. Y'all herb. Y'all funk. Stop with it. 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